0: There is a great disturbance in the Force.
1: Use the Force.
2: Lord Vader?
3: Come to yourself. What? Come to
4: what?
3: This result. Rebellion?
4: No.
3: Imperial?
4: No.
3: Information?
4: No.
3: Esquadron?
5: Monkey, go.
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5: Again.
7: Now I'm going to get Big Boy Hogan's to come down and dig your grave. And I'll be standing right there watching when they throw that

lost mine. Hoo-hoo, well, well, I'm glad that you don't know. Now when you're driving your insurance, you better make that second accident too. So when you're dead and gone, your people will see.

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1: This is the right thing to do. That's right. So let's go.

We're going to do a song that Stevie sang that was on Family Style. It's called TikTok. And you know how it goes.

One night while sleeping in my bed, I had a beautiful dream. I dreamed that all the people of the world got together on the same wavelength and began helping one another. Now in this dream, universal love was the theme of the day. Peace and understanding. And it happened this way.

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Sally Mae, Sally Mae. Lord, you know you ain't treating me right.

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Yeah. Sally Mae, Sally Mae. You ought to change your ways in your younger days.

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Quality programming. And we want to thank all you English speakers around the world for tuning in to our station.

Some of y'all never been down south too much. Some of y'all never been down south too much. I'm going to tell you a little story so that you'll understand what I'm talking about. Down there we have a plant that grows out in the woods and the fields, and it looks something like a turnip green. Everybody calls it poke salad. 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

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Looks something like a turnip green. 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

If they freed me from this prison, if that railroad train was mine, bet I'd move it on a little further down the line, far from Folsom Prison.

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0: submarino alemão torpedeou e afundou o navio brasileiro Cairu.
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3: This morning, I had another talk with the German Chancellor, Herr Hitler. 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
4: 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Is France lost?
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6: We should prove ourselves once more able to defend our island home, to ride out the storm of war, and to outlive the menace of tyranny. We shall go on to the end. We shall go on to the end. We shall fight in France. We shall fight in France. We shall fight on the seas and oceans. On the seas and oceans. We shall fight with growing confidence and growing strength in the air. We shall defend our island. We shall defend our island. Whatever the cost may be. We shall fight on the beaches. We shall fight on the landing grounds. We shall fight in the fields and in the streets. We shall fight in the hills. We shall never surrender.
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And in a fancy car with a private bar and a personal valet, there was a bunch of cold-eyed men a-sitting at a poker table, betting hot stakes all around.

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I'm just about a big enough fool to lay it all right down." And everybody nodded as the stranger took his seat. He knew this bunch of cutthroats would be mighty hard to beat. 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

long way. Well, a stranger sat down, he looked around at all them evil faces, and the pop that had better drew a pair of queens, but the stranger, he drew aces, and he kept on raising and pushing his luck.